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Don't forget to check out my other page, Doo-Wop and Oldies. 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Well, today, hey, Bobby! Bobby who? Hey! Bobby everybody! Oh, yeah. 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This is Bobby Day.

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0: You Mostest Girl. 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

back to 1960 with a big hit for the one and only Bobby Rydell. Swingin' School, that one got to number 5 on the Billboard Hot 100. He was the kid from Philly.

0: 1960, Bobby Rydell giving us a cover version of a great Italian ballad, Volare, one of the Bobbies that we're featuring today on the Sunday Matinee. We got them all from Bobby Rydell to Bobby Darin, Bobby V, Bobby Vinton, Bobby Helms, and a lot of Bobbies that you probably never even heard of.
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0: Bobby Darin.
1: Oh, that's me. That starts back in 1958, and I walked into a record session with a song that I'd written, and a lot of hopes and a lot of dreams. Now, it wasn't the first record session I'd ever done, but it was the first time that I felt, well, maybe I could have a hit out of this particular day. Well, the song did become a hit. The sounds you hear in the background are the actual pre-recording tune-ups and rehearsal of that record day. And now, the beginning.

0: 1959.
1: Following the stabbing deaths of two teenagers by a 17-year-old and other similar incidents of violence in New York City, WCBS Radio in the Big Apple bans Bobby Darin's hit, Mack the Knife. It happened in rock and roll hysteria history.

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3: Marty B.
0: All right, of all the Bobbies of the 1950s, pre-Beatles, 1960s, which one had the biggest hit? Was it Bobby Rydell, Bobby Lewis, Bobby Darin, Bobby Helms, Bobby V, Bobby Day, Bobby Vinton? Who was it? Well, this song got to number six in 1958, but it didn't stop there. In fact, it came back to the charts every year for over 60 years. In 2019, it got to number 9. In 2020, it went to number 3. In 2025, it got to number 2. They stopped counting after 7 million copies of the single sold. And in the early 2000s, it has been averaging over 1 million digital downloads per year. What could this song possibly be?

1958, Bobby Hendrix. He's got that itchy, twitchy feeling. And that led Bobby Mitchell to try rock and roll. Now, this sounds like Fats Domino. Well, that's because it is the Fat Man and his orchestra.

0: 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That's crazy, Jack. That music sends me, man. It sends me. You guys dig that music all the way.
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3: Okay, cats and gators, clear the living room. Kick off the saddle shoes and the blue suedes. It's time.
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3: All right, if you got that furniture cleared out of the way, we need everybody. This is total group participation. Now, I don't have a dance called the Bobby. Sorry, but I do have a Bobby who sang about dancing. 1958 Bobby Freeman, let's do this now.

0: you missed any part of today's show, or you just want to hear this one again, it's easy. 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The Sunday Matinee. Oh, daddy-o.
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0: she just wants to be Bobby's girl.
1: Bobby's
0: but which Bobby?
1: I wanna be
0: Rydell, Lewis, Darren,
1: Bobby's
0: V,
1: girl.
0: Finn.
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3: Hi, gang, this is the Big Bopper, and I'll be on your winter dance party coming your way real soon. 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
4: The Midwest Winter Dance Party of 1959 seemed doomed almost from the beginning. It starred Buddy Holly, the Big Bopper, and Richie Valens.
5: This is Richie Valens. I will be on the winter dance party coming your way very shortly.
6: Hi, this is Buddy Holly. The Crickets and I are really happy to be coming your way on the winter dance party. See you soon.
4: The tour was plagued with bus breakdowns and freezing cold temperatures, cancellations, and then added shows that were literally hundreds of miles apart from each other. Buddy finally decided to charter a plane for himself and his band, and through a couple of coin tosses, those seats for the band went to the Big Bopper and Richie Valens.
7: We interrupt this program for a special news bulletin. Three young singers who soared to the heights of show business on the current rock and roll craze were killed today in the crash of a light plane in an Iowa snow flurry. The singers were identified as Richie Valens, 17, Buddy Holly, 22, and J.P. Richardson, known professionally as the Big Bopper. The aircraft chartered from the Dwyer Flying Service crashed near Mason City. The three singers had appeared at the Surf Ballroom in Clear Lake, Iowa last night and were on their way to Fargo, North Dakota.
4: A 15-year-old boy in Fargo, North Dakota, was supposed to go to the next show, Robert Valene.
8: I was so stunned by this whole event because Holly was my hero, and I had a ticket for the show.
4: Well, you would assume that they would cancel the rest of the winter dance party, but as the old adage goes, the show must go on, and local DJs on local radio stations were looking for local talent to fill the spots of the deceased stars. Robert Valene and his band, The Shadows, got picked to play.
8: Charlie Boone said, okay, you guys are on. I said, what's the name of the band? And everybody stared at the floor. We didn't have a name. And I finally said, The Shadows. And it was this fast. He said, okay, ladies and gentlemen, The Shadows.

0: again.
1: It changed my life, really. 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I mean, I wouldn't even be here if it hadn't been for that show.
0: Come back tomorrow night and try it again.
2: Robert was just 15, and he had written a song.
3: Susie, baby, where are you?
1: This is a little thing. I made it up in when I was bored in high school. It was born out of teenage lust or something. I don't know. I was 15 years old, 16 years old when I recorded the song.
2: Susie Baby was Robert's first song, but it wouldn't be his last. He would change his name to Bobby V, and the rest is history. From 1959 to 1970, Bobby V would have 38 songs in the top 100. Bobby V, part of rock and roll history on the Sunday matinee.

giving us Rubber Ball. If you thought he was trying to sound like Buddy Holly there, you're right. It was a tribute song, and he listed Buddy Holly's widow as the author so that she would receive a lifetime of royalties off Rubber Ball. Sun Gold Gang.

0: Ford. Too many miles down the road. Marty B with you. It's the Sunday Matinee, and we've got Hey Bobby.
1: Coming to the Sioux Falls Coliseum New Year's Eve for the biggest show and dance of the year. Yes, it's recording star Bobby Vinton and his band. 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Myron Lee and the Caddies, Bobby Vinton, New Year's Eve, Monday night, December 31st, 9 to 1 at the Sioux Falls Coliseum Annex. We'll see you there.
0: Bobby Vinton was born Stanley Vinton. Record executives tried to convince him that he needed to go into bop, and he didn't want to do that. But he did like vocal harmony, so he formed a group called The Tempos. But then his music career got interrupted because Uncle Sam came calling. And Bobby Vinton had to do his stint in the Army. And while he was there, his group, The Tempos, recorded a song without him. And it went to number 1.

0: But once Bobby came home, by 1961, he signed with Epic Records. And after several trial and error, they were about ready to cut him loose. And then 1962, he would record one song, Roses Are Red, and everything overnight changed. And as the 60s unfolded, Bobby Vinton became the crooner, the Frank Sinatra of the rock and roll generation. And by 1964, even Hollywood came calling for Bobby.
1: It's the wildest beach movie ever.
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1: 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Starring Bobby Vinton.
3: 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A useless, drifting bum.
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12: When animals get that funny feeling, they clash. When people get that funny feeling,
13: the inconceivable becomes achievable. It's unbelievable what you can do when that funny feeling touches you.
12: What bachelor wouldn't get that funny feeling when a strange girl steals his apartment, borrows his name, and even pawns his clothes?
14: 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No, you call the police.
15: I will not call the police because I'm not convinced that this girl is a thief.
16: I feel just like Goldilocks sleeping in Papa Bear's bed.
17: Now you get out of that bed and you come right home.
16: I don't know, but it feels good. 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
15: Don't you trust me?
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12: The party's never over while that funny feeling comes over Sandra Dee, overcomes Bobby Darin, drives Donald O'Connor into the arms of the law, has Nita Talbot playing peekaboo, and Larry Storch punching.

off and running. Hey, Bobby, we're playing them all today. Bobby Rydell, Bobby Darren, Bobby Helms, Bobby V, Bobby Vinton, Bobby Lewis, Bobby Day, and a whole bunch of Bobbies you may never even heard of. We got it kicking with Bobby Darren from 1958. I want you with me, and I want you with me, and I want to thank you for joining us on the Sunday Matinee. I never, ever take it for granted you're there. Thank you so much for tuning our way each and every week. Because of you, you've made us the number one nostalgia show from coast to coast and circling the globe, and I do not ever take it for granted you're there. 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Today on the Sunday Matinee, we've got all the Bobbies. I'm telling you, I had an absolute blast putting this together. And I know somebody's going to text me and tell me, you missed the Bobby. I'm sure I did, but here we go. It's out.

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1: The Dick Clark Beach Nut Show with Bobby Rydell. 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
2: Well, howdy do, and welcome aboard. It's nice to have you here on a Saturday night, and over my left shoulder here, you'll see a rather typical New York scene in the summertime. We've been traveling all over the country. These folks are out for a little bit of air, and the handsome cab you see there has come over from Central Park. We're on 66th Street tonight. So we bring you a little bit of old New York after having traveled around the country. I think we'll have fun tonight. The one and only Bobby Rydell!

0: 1962, they got to number two, and it was Bobby Rydell's biggest seller ever.
1: The year was 1961.
2: Number one.

0: favorites. 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And Bobby V's current hit.
1: If you found another guy who satisfies you more than I do, run to him.
0: Yes, all these smash hits, plus such top tunes by Bobby V as Remember Me, Go On, Who Am I, He Will Break Your Heart, by popular demand, all on one great Liberty album that you fans will not want to miss. Be sure you get your new Bobby V album in monaural or stereo right away, wherever records are sold.

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2: Marty B.
3: Here comes another hour.
0: It's hour number two of the Sunday Matinee. Yours truly, Marty B., playing the hits, the flips, and the should-have-been hits. Original era, 1950s. Pre-Beatles, 1960s. Rock and roll. I dig it, Daddy-O.

about it, kids. Are you giving us a fair break? We've tried to treat you fair and square, but unnecessary noises and disturbances drive away adults. We need adult trade to stay in business. You can cooperate and help us keep this theater quiet, or we'll be forced without further notice to evict all disturbance makers and to refuse them future admission to this theater. Now, don't make us do it. 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Thanks, the management.

0: Bye Bye Birdie is all about that certain something that excites young people when they reach that certain age. Especially girls like Anne Margaret. Comedy star Dick Van Dyke has that certain feeling when he gets close to Janet Leigh.
1: You dare defy your mother?
2: It's my hair.
1: Not till you're 21. Young lady, you stay in your room till it changes back. Do you hear?
2: I won't.
1: I demand respect around here. Respect.
2: I respect you, Pop.
1: Who wants respect from a 10-year-old kid?
3: Yes, the story that turned Broadway inside out now comes to the big screen. Bye Bye Birdie, starring Anne Margaret, Dick Van Dyke, Janet Leigh, Bobby Rydell,

0: when the Beatles took over the pop charts in February of 1964, that opened the door for the British invasion. And by summer of 1964, the founders, pioneers of rock and roll, as well as the teen idols, they were considered yesterday's news. And in July of 1964, groups like Chad and Jeremy were getting the radio airplay.
1: Trees swaying in the summer breeze.
0: Some of the early pioneers of rock and roll were able to weather the storm, like Chuck Berry and Elvis Presley. Some tried to modify and copy, and they didn't fare well. But Bobby Vinton had a different take on it. He decided to parody himself with the new sound when he appeared with Chad and Jeremy on the Ed Sullivan Show.
2: And I was thinking it over. If you can't beat them, join them.
3: Very good idea, Robert. I think you ought to form a group.
2: How would you guys like to join my group?
3: Well, I should. And anyway, what sort of stuff would you sing?
2: We'd sing the songs that we recorded.

That was Bobby Darin on the Decca record label as the Ding Dongs. But at the time, 1958, Bobby Darin was finally hitting it on the charts with songs like Splish Splash, Queen of the Hop, and his old record label, Decca, seeing that he was on the charts and making some hits, well, they had stuff of Bobby in the archives, and they thought, it's time to cash in. But his new record label, Atco, which was part of Atlantic Records, said, no, you're not going to do that. Bobby's under contract with us now. You can't use that. Not that version. So now, what was Decca going to do with stuff recorded by Bobby before he hit it big, seeing as he wasn't under contract with him anymore? So they looked around their stable of stars, and they had a brand new kid out of Lubbock, Texas. A gangly young man with black horn-rimmed glasses. And they gave the song to him. And Buddy Holly took Bobby Darin's song into the studio. 1958, Now We're One.

We've got two up in our doo-wop corner, and you might be thinking, where did you find a doo-wop group named Bobby? Well, we did, and first up, it's Bobby and the Consoles.

Baldy in the consoles right here in the Sunday Matinee Doo-Wop Corner. This next group is an all-female group from Detroit. 1962, Bobby Smith and the Dream Girls.

0: If you missed any part of today's show, or you just want to hear this one again, it's easy. 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The Sunday Matinee. Oh, Daddy-O.
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0: rock and roll has got to go. And go it does at KWK. We're all through playing rock and roll records. This week is record-breaking week here at KWK. And after this week, no more rock and roll will be played on the air.
1: Since the day it was born, they have predicted its demise. And 75 years later, it's still here. Original era rock and roll. And we're going to keep

0: As you leave the theater, folks, please be careful. 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Be sure to remove the speaker before you leave. If you should accidentally pull a speaker loose, please turn it in at our snack bar or box office. Thank you.
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0: submitted for your approval a period of time between January 1, 1960 and December 31st, 1969. 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
3: Hey, how's everybody doing? I see. Well, we're going to see if we can fix that for you during the next 3 hours. I'm the real Don Steele on Live.

this is groovy. Catch the beat now. Coming up next on Live from the 60s, we're going to have the Real Steel Rumor Department clear up some of those nasty ones floating around in this year of 1969. Right now, Tempting Temptations, talking about Cloud Nine. And so you get the gist of the story, we're going to start at the beginning. Fellas, anytime you're ready.

0: department.
1: Well, in 1969, birth control pills are selling like hotcakes. 1.5 billion birth control pills were sold this year, up from 9 million in 1960. Speaking of the ladies, women's equality is a major political issue. Hang in there, girls. It's about time. Rumor has it that a man by the name of Neil Armstrong, he's an astronaut, by the way, may very well be the first human to set foot on the moon. This event will be televised. We have a new city in New York State. It's called Woodstock, population 400,000. On the movie scene, rumor has it that Peter Fonda is set to star in a new motion picture called Easy Rider. Barbara Streisand is ready to tackle Funny Girl. You can also look for The Love Bug, Bullet, and Butch Cassidy in The Sundance Kid. Paul Newman is up for the part, and Robert Redford was just signed. John Wayne is a nominee for an Oscar this year for his role in True Grit. Way to go, Duke! Scientists are predicting that by the year 2525, if man is still alive, they may find babies being born in a long black tube. For more on that subject, we go to correspondent Zager and Evans.
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0: If you were Neil Armstrong, Mike Collins, or Ed Aldrin, you were 363 feet above launch pad 39.

Thank you. I'm the real Don Steele on Live from the 60s. Isn't it a magic moment? You look in your lover's eyes, and just from that look, you can tell that they want to spend the rest of their life with you. Face it, buddy. You're nailed. This man.

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0: Live from the 60s, another world premiere. It's called Pinball Wizard. I seem to have misplaced the name of the artist, though. Let me check with my producer, MG. MG, who is performing this song?
1: That's right, Don.
0: No, tell me, who's performing this song?
1: Who's performing this song?
0: Why do I feel like I've lost control of this radio program? Who?
1: The who.
0: Who?
1: You got it. 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
0: Live from the 60s. It is into the 70s, and my name is Todd Chambliss. 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
2: Starting in New York City at about 5:30 this afternoon, 30 million persons found themselves without light, subways, elevators, air conditioners. The running gag was, where were you when the lights went out? The population bomb was no longer just a threat. It was a clear and present danger.
3: Small army of police and Muslim are carrying shotguns. National Guardsmen

listen to the lucid words of a great man, the late John Kennedy.

Department. Well, let's kick off a look at 1965 with a peek at the sports department. Sandy Koufax has led the Dodgers to a World Series victory over the Minnesota Twins. The great Willie Mays has hit 52 home runs so far this year. It's the Green Bay Packers over the Cleveland Browns for the NFL championship. And rumor has it that Cleveland's Jim Brown will retire at the peak of his remarkable career to go into motion pictures. And speaking of movies, the top ones this year are lining up to be The Sound of Music and Mary Poppins. Both of these movies starring Julie Andrews, by the way. Other top hits are What's New Pussycat, Cat Ballou, and this 007 thriller called Goldfinger. James Bond is...

0: 1965 will continue in a moment from a place where history is only a rumor.
1: It is into the 70s, and my name is Todd Chambliss. We've got some great music and memories ready to go for this week's show. Music like this, and memories like this.
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0: For almost 3 hours, power officials in New York State have been promising a restoration of power. A few minutes ago, Consolidated Edison said it seems apparent most of New York City will be without power for most of the night. President Johnson at
1: the running gag was, where were you when the lights went out?

The population bomb was no longer just a threat. It was a clear and present danger. Birth control, which as a policy had once shocked President Eisenhower as unthinkable, was an increasingly important part of the program of his successors.

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1: I'm having a little party at the yacht club.
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0: 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Remember cruising Lake Erie on the good time? 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

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This is

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0: 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Remember cruising Lake Erie on the good time? Or heading to Kelly's Island or Put In Bay wearing your fluorescent bikinis, hot polo collars, and boat shoes? 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
1: Now, more fun music from the 50s, 60s, and 70s.

Men and women who become United States Marines come from our hometowns to become a part of something greater than themselves. This commitment represents the highest level of steadfast allegiance to the betterment of our communities, our country, and our Marine Corps. The journey will be one of the most challenging, but also one of the most rewarding. The few, the proud, the Marines.

0: Now, big screen, little screen, Josh Gad is in the news. He's the latest to join the cast of the forthcoming Ocean's 11 prequel. He has booked a significant role in the period heist film, joining an ensemble led by Margot Robbie and a bunch of other people on here, Bradley Cooper. The original film was in 1960, by the way, starred Rat Pack members. And then they did another version of it a couple years back with like current actors.
1: It's been more than a few years back.
0: Yeah,
1: it's been a while.
0: But apparently it just keeps doing well. And The Murder of JonBenet Ramsey has found a new home. The high-profile limited series starring Melissa McCarthy and Clive Owen has been picked up by Netflix. So that happened in 1996. Isn't that weird? I can't believe it's that long ago, but it is a long, long time ago.
1: I can't believe they're doing like a mini-series about it.
0: Well, yeah, I don't know exactly. I think there's just kind of...
1: Because there's been no resolution yet, so...
0: Yeah, it's the 30th anniversary of this happening, so they're trying to...
1: I'd love to see somebody get
0: caught for that. Yeah, it'd be nice if something positive could come from such a negative thing. And apparently, they messed with Fiona from Shrek. The Shrek 5 trailer is out, and apparently she looks a lot different than she used to, and the internet has spoken. About 8 million views and a whole lot of comments on there telling the people that are in charge to fix Fiona. What did you do? You changed her too much. So I've not seen it.
1: I'm just getting sick of the same stuff over and over. And clearly everybody else is too, because we just went to a really weird movie the other night that is kicking some serious
0: butt. It's doing well, and it's so odd.
1: But because it's not so another another version of the same tired stuff.
0: Heidi has spoken. Now, listen up. Big screen, little screen on the John and Heidi Show.
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0: now for the scoop of the day. I got a couple of hairy stories here, Heidi. Researchers say they may have discovered a surprisingly simple way to reverse baldness. Oh. Using a substance your body already produces. It's a type of sugar called dexyribose. It's a long-running study. Scientists now have originally investigated how sugar might improve wound healing by boosting blood vessel growth, but they noticed something unexpected. Fur around the treated wounds in mice was growing back faster and thicker. Further testing found that small doses, rather, of this dexyribose also stimulated blood flow to hair follicles, encouraging regrowth. In some tests, results were comparable to a common hair loss treatment. While early findings are promising, researchers stress that human trials are still needed. So
1: right. Well, yeah.
0: Maybe I know somebody who might sign up for one of those.
1: Yeah.
0: And scientists may have stumbled upon an unexpected way to restore gray hair to its natural color. Would you do this, Heidi?
1: I don't know.
0: Doctors in Spain.
1: I guess it depends on what it is.
0: Well, doctors in Spain noticed that some lung cancer patients taking their immunotherapy drugs started regaining hair pigment as they recovered. The treatments, designed to boost your body's immune system, also appear to reactivate stem cells linked to melanocytes. I don't know. I probably said all of that wrong. It's a cell that produces hair color. Researchers are now studying whether the effect could be isolated and safely used to treat somebody with gray hair who wants to have their hair changed. Even if they don't have cancer. Well, the findings are promising, human trials are still needed. So a pill or a treatment to reverse gray
1: of human trials
0: is likely several years away. Unless there's somebody out there that's like balding and gray and are like, I'll take them both. I'll be your human trial.
1: I'm not going to be the guinea pig. No. That's for sure.
0: I'm good with my hair, whatever color it is. And if I lose it, I lose it. Scoop of the day on the John and Heidi Show.
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4: 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Battles won within. Over enemies of fear, enemies of doubt. It's who we are. It's what we do. It's a promise made to you for more than two centuries. A promise of the Marines.
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0: go at lunch. You didn't have to go to work. You could have some drinks at night because you didn't have to be up at 5 a.m. to get to the studio. Well, when you remove those things, then you have like, you know, three Proseccos at lunch. And, you know, I'm a small person. And I found that I eventually, like at night, if I was having a drink while I was cooking, having a drink while I was eating, having a drink while I was cleaning up, having a drink watching Wheel of Fortune and Jeopardy. By the time I went to bed, I would look at the bottle of wine and I'd say, oh, I've almost finished this bottle of wine. And I am like 5'2" and 105 pounds. Like, this isn't good. So I just decided it was time to let it go. I, you know, love my Maker's Mark old fashioned, but it was time. And I really, really don't miss it because we have Salubre. So I don't have to really miss it. You get to sort of sip smart, as we say.
1: I love it. I'm going to throw a link to make it easy to find, but I got to talk to you about some of this other fun stuff here as well. You were on Everybody Loves Raymond. You were the mom there. And then on The Middle, you were a mom there. Two completely different characters. Do you relate to one of those characters more than the other?
0: Well, I think, you know, Deborah Barone, I was her. I didn't have to do any research for that role because I had kids the same age as the Barone's kids, and so did Ray. We were all in that phase of life while the show was being made, which is why the show is so authentic, because all the writers and the actors were all having their kids while Ray and Deborah were raising their kids. So, it's sort of joined that pantheon of the honeymooners, where it's just iconic because the problems of marriage and the frustrations and the hurdles have been the same since Genesis. Like, you know, it's just like worldwide, historically, marriage, kids, and in-laws have always been a problem. So, or difficult. And so Deborah was the person like having to deal with all of those things. What was interesting about The Middle is Frankie, my character on The Middle, she was the Ray Barone of that show. She was the one that was always messing up. She was the one that was always freaking out. And Mike, my husband, played by the wonderful Neil Flynn, was the strong, calming presence amidst the chaos. So I got an opportunity to play both. And I think women have both of those things in them. They run the show, but they can also get kind of overly maybe emotional or frustrated or excited about things that they don't have to get so crazy about. So I think all of us are combinations of both Deborah and Frankie.
1: Well, you did a great job of bringing those characters to life, and now you're bringing a product to life. So, Salubre, I'm going to throw a link to make it easy to find. Patricia Heaton, thank you again for your time today.
0: I totally appreciate it. Thank you so much.
1: Again, Salubre is the name of the wine with no alcohol in it. I've got a link to it in the show notes for today at johnandheidishow.com.
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2: Midland City on the weekend, where criminal lawlessness and or evil run rampant. Until suddenly, from out of the sky, there appears the weird figure of the bird-like nemesis of crime, who single-handedly strikes terrific terror into the criminal heart.
3: You there, halt your wrongdoing, or be crushed by one blow from my enormous fist. Do you have a license for that big dog, little girl?
4: No, I don't, big chicken.
3: What is your name?
4: They call me Annie.
3: Well, I must inform you, therefore, that you have broken the law and must pay the full penalty as it is prescribed.
4: Down, Sandy.
3: Back, big dog. Did you call that dog Sandy?
4: Yes, I did.

0: big chicken.
1: I'm
0: sorry Sandy's barking at you. It's just that he's afraid of you, big chicken.
1: Well, of course he's afraid. Watch it. Back.
0: Down, Sandy.
1: Nice doggy. I wonder...
0: Yes?
1: Did you ever, by chance, live in an orphanage?
0: I did. How did you know?
1: And do people, by chance, ever call you Little Orphan Annie?
0: Oh, yes. Almost everybody calls me that, except Leonard.
1: Leonard?
0: Yes, Leonard Ferkel, my husband.
1: You're married?
0: He calls me Little Orphan Annie Ferkel.
1: Aren't you too young to be married?
0: At 49? Are you kidding, Big Chicken?
1: You're 49 years old?
0: Well, I'm really closer to 50, to tell you the truth. And I must always tell the truth. Daddy Warbucks always taught me that.
1: Daddy who?
0: Are you going to arrest me, Big Chicken?
1: Well, I'm afraid so. No, I'm not going to arrest you. I wouldn't do that, no.
0: Oh, thank you.
1: However, if you'll follow me, I'll show you where to buy a license for your very big, vicious dog.
0: Oh, right.
1: So you're 49.
0: No, I'm 50.
1: Well, that's hard to believe.
0: Daddy Warbucks was only 3'2".
1: Oh, really?
0: Yes, and he had to wear 3-foot elevator shoes to kiss Mommy Warbucks.
1: Son of a gun.
0: Down, Sandy. Down, Sandy.
2: Well, will Chicken Man notice that Little Orphan Annie has no pupils? 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
0: We're taking you back to the smooth, milquetoast sounds of the 70s schmaltz known as Yacht Rock. Remember cruising Lake Erie on the good time? 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
1: 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Joe with Kung Fu Grip.
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0: Time now for the list. I have the best movies of 2026 so far, according to the writers at Variety.
1: All right.
0: So I'm not going to make it through this whole list today, but I'll get through some of it, and then we'll get to more of it here tomorrow. Blue Heron. It's a moving Canadian family drama about some Hungarian immigrants trying to build their new life in British Columbia. So that's interesting. That's one of the epic Elvis Presley in concert. It's a documentary featuring restored footage of Presley's legendary Vegas performance.
1: I actually would really like to see that.
0: I want
1: to
0: see this. I had a chance to visit with Baz Luhrmann, who actually created that. And Baz Luhrmann, I guess, is how he says his name. Okay. I always thought it was Baz. Anyway, I had a chance. They found this footage.
1: Yeah,
0: when
1: never
0: he was
1: before
0: making
1: seen.
0: A different movie. He was making a movie about Elvis a couple years ago. When he was doing that, they found this and they gave him permission to use it. And he's like, I'm not going to fit it all in this movie, but can I use it for another project? And then he did this.
1: Yeah, very cool.
0: Another one is God Is. Twin sisters set out to confront their abusive father. That is the name of the movie, Is God Is. Obsession, a low-budget horror film about a young man's wish for romance. That has done very, very, very well
1: in theater. I've heard that stuff.
0: And then we've got a bunch more. They're all in the show notes today, but I'll have the rest on the radio tomorrow. You can see all of the entire list in the show notes for today at johnandheidishow.com.
2: 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Now, if you're the lucky girl chosen as Miss Teenage America, you'll get a four-year, $10,000 scholarship, a new 64 Comet convertible, an exciting tour of the United States, and a complete wardrobe of the newest clothing fashions. 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
0: 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Remember cruising Lake Erie on the good time? Or heading to Kelly's Island or Put-In Bay wearing your fluorescent bikinis, hot polo collars, and boat shoes? 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
0: Each day we have some weird news, some celebrity news, a lot of fun things we talk about, and quite often some fun guests as well. Also, we'll have some giveaways and, of course, great music from the 50s, 60s, and 70s every morning right here on NorthCoastGreatestHits.com.

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0: Each day we have some weird news, some celebrity news, a lot of fun things we talk about, and quite often some fun guests as well. Also, we'll have some giveaways and, of course, great music from the 50s, 60s, and 70s every morning right here on North Coast Greatest Hits.

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